0: got progressively worse from there.
1: What?
0: It started wrong, then it just went
1: can't
0: worse.
1: Can't hear you, cutting out.
0: It went bad, bad, bad, bad, right towards
1: who
0: the
1: who said
0: end.
1: Bad? When you sang?
0: No, when you sang.
1: Oh,
0: yes, you can hear
1: bad.
0: Me, don't. Look, look, you started this on your last album. I don't want anything to do with it. I'm going goodbye.
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0: Oh, come on, come on. What about that 30% sale at Jimmy Choo's and Saks Fifth Avenue Friends and Family Day? Huh?
1: Still better.

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0: starlight. 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Now I ask you, who could want more?
1: El mix perfecto. Los sonidos latinos se mezclan con el jazz. En Blackie 89.1. Latin Jazz Essentials.

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This is so exciting. You are so inviting. Resting in my arms as I

So it's fact. But with you there by my side, I will soon be turning the tide. 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